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Let's get in one more long weekend this summer. 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

0: snapback from Old Dominion on Big Country 98.9 WOKO, our WOKO flashback Labor Day weekend with 98.9 WOKO. More Big Country coming up. Lone Star and Blake Shelton on the way. And my band Magnetic Horse is going to be grooving on the green this Friday. It's September 11th, grooving on the green. And Virginia City Green, that's going on from 6 to 9 p.m. Live music from Magnetic Horse, games, food trucks, local food, and cash bar, and cocktails. Grooving on the Green, September 11th.
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0: Country, 98.9 WOKO, and more Big Country coming up on Woco's Flashback Weekend. 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
6: Clear and cool tonight, 53 in the Champlain Valley. A lot of the outlying areas in the 40s. Tomorrow looking spectacular. Sunshine all day and an afternoon high of 78. We'll bring in more clouds tomorrow night, a low of 59. And there could be a shower in the morning on Tuesday, but increasing sun through the rest of the day and a high of 73. I'm NBC5 meteorologist Matt DiLoretto.

and Tippin on Big Country 98.9 WOKL, the Labor Day flashback weekend here on WOKO with Brooks and Dunn, brand new man on WOKO.

Turn it up. 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

0: Suds in the Bucket from Sarah Evans on Big Country 98.9 WOKO. And more Big Country coming up on our WOKO Flashback weekend. We got Luke Bryan, Tim McGraw, and Jason Aldean straight ahead here on WOKO. And make sure you tune in for the morning roundup and start your day off right with Big Country hits. 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

That's My Kind of Party from Jason Aldean on Big Country 98.9 WOKO. Hope you're having a good Labor Day weekend. It's our flashback weekend here on WOKO with Luke Bryan. Rain is a good thing. WOKO.

thousands of folks are working this Labor Day flashback weekend. Thanks for keeping it running while the rest of us slack off. 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

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Amen. Chase Rice featuring Florida Georgia Line on Big Country 98.9 WOKO. It's our WOKO Labor Day flashback weekend with Tim McGraw, just to see you smile. 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You

Fall is on the way, and winter is after that. Let's get in one more long weekend this summer. WOKO's Labor Day Flashback Weekend.

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0: on WOKO. We got Jake Owens, Sawyer Brown, and Luke Combs coming up. And we're keeping the classics alive every day with WOKO flashbacks here on Big Country WOKO. And our Labor Day flashback weekend continues.
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7: Clear and cool tonight, 53 in the Champlain Valley. A lot of the outlying areas in the 40s. Tomorrow looking spectacular. Sunshine all day and an afternoon high of 78. We'll bring in more clouds tomorrow night, a low of 59. And there could be a shower in the morning on Tuesday, but increasing sun through the rest of the day and a high of 73. I'm NBC5 meteorologist Matt DiLoretto.

Alan Jackson with Jimmy Buffett on Big Country 98.9 WOKO. And more Big Country right here on WOKO's Labor Day Flashback Weekend with Kenny Chesney, WOKO.

Turn it up. It's WOKO's Labor Day Flashback Weekend. 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

0: day to be alive. Travis Tritt on Big Country 98.9 WOKO, and more Big Country coming up on our WOKO Labor Day flashback weekend. Luke Bryan, Trace Atkins, and Reba coming up here on WOKO. 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

There have been long, hot summer on Big Country 98.9 WOKO. Reba McEntire here with Fancy. I'm Tim Buskey. Thanks for tuning in on this Sunday evening. Have yourself a great weekend. WOKO. I remember.

fall is on the way, and winter is after that. Let's get in one more long weekend this summer. 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
8: Clear and cool tonight, 53 in the Champlain Valley. A lot of the outlying areas in the 40s. Tomorrow looking spectacular. Sunshine all day and an afternoon high of 78. We'll bring in more clouds tomorrow night, a low of 59. And there could be a shower in the morning on Tuesday, but increasing sun through the rest of the day and a high of 73. I'm NBC5 meteorologist Matt DiLoretto.

Turn it up. It's WOKO's Labor Day Flashback Weekend. 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

0: The program is in touch. I'm Ginny McGee for our Hall Communications Stations. And on the line with us, we have the president and CEO of the Alzheimer's Foundation of America, Charles Fuchsello. And it's very nice to have you on the line, Charles, and I appreciate you taking time to talk to us.
1: Well, thanks so much for having me, Ginny.
0: What is the Alzheimer's Foundation of America? I mean, it sounds like we should know everything, and we are going to talk about Alzheimer's, but I thought if you don't mind letting us know a little bit about it.
1: So we are a national organization that was founded by a caregiver almost 25 years ago. Primary focus of what we do is to provide support services and education to individuals, families, and caregivers that are affected by Alzheimer's disease, and we fund research for better treatment and a cure.
0: And the numbers are astounding and astonishing.
1: They are, and in your state, there's more than 13,000 people that are living with Alzheimer's disease, and throughout this country, more than 7 million people are living with Alzheimer's disease. And Ginny, think of a multiplier of 3 or 4 as a caregiving team in your state. Multiply 13,000 by 3 or 4 and 7 million by 3 and 4. You could see how widespread and prevalent it is.
0: And we are one of the grayer states, a good bit of our New England area, not just Vermont, a little bit older, a little bit grayer. And, of course, Alzheimer's isn't always just older people. Sometimes strikes folks very earlier in their lives.
1: You're absolutely correct. You know, just a few weeks ago, last month, we were in Rhode Island with our Educating Across America tour, and one of our speakers, Katie Brand, was 29 years old, and her husband was 29 a number of years ago. He was diagnosed with a form of dementia, and he passed away 4 years later. So he was 29 years old.
0: Holy mackerel. I've heard of that early of an age being affected, but that's impressive.
1: Yeah. Well, it's not a normal part of aging, which most people think it is, but it's not. And we want to ensure that we're there for all families, all individuals, regardless of their age.
0: We're speaking with Charles Fuchsello. He is the Chief Executive Officer and President of the Alzheimer's Foundation of America. And I've been delving in it a long time. My grandmother had it, my mom had it, and everybody probably knows some folks who have suffered with Alzheimer's or some sort of dementia.
1: They have. And, you know, I could be in a room of hundreds of people and ask everybody if anybody knows of anybody with this disease, and the majority of individuals raise their hands. And we want to ensure that we're there to provide the support, the education, and the services that are needed. And that's why we're coming to Burlington, Vermont on July 15th from 10 a.m. to 1 p.m. We'll be hosting our Alzheimer's and Caregiving Conference. And that, I'm very excited about that. And that's going to be at the Courtyard by Marriott Burlington Harbor Hotel on Cherry Street.
0: Well, that'll be really interesting because we have Alzheimer's associations around here. And I very much have been part of the Alzheimer's Walk and promoting it and emceeing, and a lot of people step up. There are so many great people working with people who deal with Alzheimer's, fundraising to end this horrible disease. But as a national organization and your conference, you're inviting people to come and learn more. What's new? What will they find at this conference?
1: By the way, that's exactly what we're doing, and we're very excited to be in Burlington on July 15th. Listen, knowledge is a useful and powerful tool that can make any situation easier to navigate certain challenges that we go through. And the Alzheimer's and Caregiving Conference that AFA is hosting on July 15th, we will bring experts in various fields that are going to talk about different subjects. Dr. Gennari is from the University of Vermont Health Network, and she's going to be talking about screening tests for the diagnosis of dementia and mild cognitive impairment. Another topic is going to be recognizing triggers and practical strategies to support family caregivers. And then we're going to, you know, end it with common financial mistakes families make after a dementia diagnosis, and that's something that's critically important. We're going to have an elder law attorney, Juliana Hoyt, who's going to talk about, you know, things that you're going to need, documents you're going to need, and talk about various subjects that are really important when it comes to financial caretaking for somebody with Alzheimer's disease.
0: Yeah, we have a few facilities, but I guess there are a few around the country. But for folks who have Alzheimer's, or as I used to call it, Alzheimer's, but it all works in that department. A lot of people do need support, not only in caretaking, but golly, there's just so much to learn, and it's different with every person.
1: You're absolutely correct. Now, the conference on July 15th is free. Individuals can just go to the Alzheimer's Foundation of America's website at alzfdn.org/tour to register. And again, we're very excited to be there. It's at the Marriott Burlington Harbor Hotel on Cherry Street in Burlington on July 15th. And it starts at 10 a.m. to 1 p.m.
0: And there's no fee, but you want people to sign up, because I don't know if there is a limitation in numbers, but a lot of people will be learning what's new, and there's always something new and something added to the whole work and research and what the Alzheimer's Foundation does.
1: Exactly. So we're going to talk about our services and the support services that we can help care partners and individuals that are concerned about their memory. But we're also going to have local offices there that will be the local exhibitors, and individuals can have an opportunity to talk to them one-on-one. It's very important that, you know, we emphasize you can't go on this journey alone. We want to ensure that they know about the support services of the Alzheimer's Foundation of America and also the local organizations as well.
0: Yeah, because a lot of people can get a whole different scene going on, but support is a big part of it. And there are varieties of different places around the country, but as the Alzheimer's Association of America, you are an umbrella agency, and you're doing conferences in other parts of the state, I gather, states.
1: Yeah, exactly. You know, we kicked off this year traveling to Houston, Texas. And after that, we were in Portland, Oregon. We went to Vegas, Wichita, Kansas, just last month in Providence, Rhode Island. And we're excited to be in Burlington, Vermont, because, you know, these services are so critically important. As I emphasized, Jenny, you can't go on this journey alone. We want our participants and the residents of your great state to know that they can pick up the phone, call the AFA helpline, which is a toll-free number, and that's 866-232-8484, and talk to any one of our licensed social workers that's dementia specifically trained. And that helpline is open 7 days a week from 9 a.m. to 9 p.m. Eastern Standard Time, and it's free.
0: And now, when you call that, you can ask for services, you can ask for answers, and can this be any caregiver or loved one or family member?
1: The answer is yes. It could be anybody that, you know, wants to know more about Alzheimer's disease, is maybe concerned about their own memory or a loved one, or is caring for somebody and may not know how to navigate a specific situation that they're going through. We always encourage people to call the helpline. That's the gateway to all our services.
0: And a lot of this, do you connect with Alzheimer's associations in different parts of the country, working with them? I mean,
1: we have member offices. The Alzheimer's Foundation of America has member offices throughout the nation, so we have more than 2,000 affiliate offices that can meet the needs of residents everywhere.
0: I would guess that more folks getting involved and learning more, whether it's through your organization or any, the more we know about Alzheimer's, the better everything will be down the road.
1: Absolutely. Look, it's important that we all practice, you know, a good, healthy lifestyle, too. You know, prevention tips. You know, everything we learned as kids in elementary school, exercise 30 minutes a day, eat properly, don't smoke or don't drink, that should carry you through your entire life, because, you know, what we put in our mouths we know affects our body, but it also affects our brain as well.
0: Well, I do a morning show, and I do a lot of crazy games, but they're kind of good for the memory sometimes. So anything to stimulate the brain activity, right?
1: You're absolutely right. We always have to exercise our brain. Look, using your less dominant hand to brush your teeth is something that, without even knowing, you're exercising your brain.
0: Well, I like that, depending whether we're in our right mind or left mind.
1: Exactly.
0: There are a lot of ways to help one another individually with your loved ones and your family members. Do you see down the road that they will really get rid of this dad burn disease? Because that is another end of it, another part of it, research and some of the things that have been learned even in more recent years.
1: The answer is yes. And, Ginny, we fund research all over the world for new therapies and a cure. And that's the hope that we give millions and millions of Americans and to the 13,000, more than 13,000 living in Vermont. So we will always fund research to ensure that there is hope. You know, this disease was discovered early in the early 1900s. And here we are, 2026. So it's long overdue to have a cure to this disease.
0: We're speaking with the Alzheimer's Foundation of America's CEO and President, Charles Fasciolo. And it's very nice having you here on the line. Maybe there's something else you might want to add about your organization, about Alzheimer's, or anything else folks should be thinking about.
1: So the Alzheimer's Foundation was founded by a caregiver. Somebody back in the 80s and 90s was caring for his mom and really had no place to turn to for support. There was very little information. And when his mom passed away, he wanted to ensure that no family living with Alzheimer's disease would have to go through the journey alone. So that's why he founded AFA nearly 25 years ago. And the gateway to all our programs and services is the National Toll-Free Helpline. I'll mention that number again. It's 866-232-8484. And it's staffed by licensed social workers that are dementia-specifically trained. And their job is to provide support and assistance to the callers, as well as to connect them with any resources in their area, no matter where in the United States they live.
0: And the more we learn about Alzheimer's, the better that'll all be when it comes to having loved ones that are dealing with it. And this is just another great avenue for information and help.
1: That's terrific. You know, and Ginny, I encourage everybody to come to the conference on July 15th at the Marriott Burlington Harbor Hotel. Again, it's a free Alzheimer's and caregiving conference, and you're going to hear from experts in the field, but you're going to become empowered and have better understanding of brain health and wellness, prevention tips, but also about Alzheimer's disease and the support services that are available.
0: And what time again is that?
1: The conference starts at 10 a.m. and it goes to 1 p.m., but registration starts, the doors open at 9 a.m. for breakfast, registration, and networking.
0: Now, is it just you want people to register, or is there a cost to it?
1: There's no cost. It's a free conference. We would love for people to go to alzfdn.org/tour or just show up that morning.
0: Yeah, and they would love to see you all. And the more we all know, the better it'll be for our loved ones.
1: Then, Ginny, I will be there, so hopefully you'll make it as well.
0: Well, I'd like to do that. Well, Charles, anything else you might want to add before I let you go?
1: No, just thanks so much for having me on, and I look forward to everybody coming to the Alzheimer's Foundation of America's Alzheimer's and Caregiving Conference on July 15th.
0: Well, I want to thank again the President and CEO of the Alzheimer's Foundation of America, Charles Fasciolo. He's been here with us, talking to us, and taking time out. I do appreciate it, and I hope you have a big crowd on the 15th of July.
1: Thanks, Jenny.
0: Hey, thank you very much. I want to thank all our listeners for tuning in. I'm Ginny McGee. And you're in touch.

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1: More than 30 million Americans have diabetes. That includes more than 1 million children and adults with type 1 diabetes. The majority of those with diabetes are adults with type 2 diabetes. With a reported $327 billion in total costs associated with this disease, better prevention and treatment approaches are important. We are joined today by Matthew Gilbert, DO, MPH. He's an endocrinologist at the UVM Medical Center and an associate professor at the Larner College of Medicine at the University of Vermont. He'll talk to us about the difference between these two diseases, the range of treatment advances, and new options and technologies available to patients. Welcome to the show, Dr. Gilbert.
2: Thank you very much for having me.
1: So first things first, let's differentiate. What is the difference between type 1 and type 2 diabetes?
2: Sure. It's an excellent question, and it's a question that should be clear and fairly straightforward, yet there's actually a lot of a spectrum between type 1 and type 2 diabetes. In general, type 1 diabetes is caused by an autoimmune destruction of the beta cells within the pancreas. There are a number of different types of autoimmune conditions, such as rheumatoid arthritis, celiac disease, psoriasis, pernicious anemia, etc. But in type 1 diabetes, the body produces an antibody that attacks one's own body. This leads to the destruction of a very specific type of cell found in the pancreas called the beta cell. And it's this beta cell that is responsible for producing insulin. And insulin, therefore, keeps patients' blood sugars in a nice, normal, narrow range throughout the day. So the destruction by the immune system of this beta cell leads to insulin deficiency and subsequently the development of type 1 diabetes. Now, the cause of type 2 diabetes is far more complex. We know that there's clearly a genetic component and a genetic risk, an underlying genetic susceptibility for developing type 2 diabetes. That's why you see it run in families. And family history is an important aspect when you're interviewing folks and screening folks for the risk of type 2 diabetes. We know really that patients with type 2 diabetes have what we call insulin resistance, particularly at the tissues that are sensitive to insulin. So your skeletal muscle, your fat cells, and your liver. The insulin resistance leads to less uptake of glucose or sugar by the skeletal muscle, an increased production of glucose in the liver that is not necessarily needed for physiologic function, and basically insulin resistance at the fat level. So in addition to insulin resistance, patients also with type 2 diabetes also have a lack of a suppression of another hormone that's produced by the pancreas called glucagon. One of the functions of glucagon is to increase production of glucose in the liver. So in patients with type 2 diabetes, this increased level of glucagon causes, again, a significant increase of glucose production in the liver that is not physiologic. So it's not in line with what the body is supposed to do on a regular basis. I think the last thing to talk about with regards to type 2 diabetes is something called the incretin defect. There are hormones in our gut that are released when we eat that signal our pancreas that there's food in our gut and it's time to release insulin. And these hormones were really discovered in the mid to late 1980s. And over the last probably 5 to 7 years have really become a mainstay of some of our newer medications to treat diabetes. And what we found is that in patients with type 2 diabetes, these particular hormones were either decreased in amount compared to patients without type 2 diabetes, or may have been at similar levels of patients without diabetes, but weren't necessarily sending the correct signal to the pancreas. So these hormones, we believe, are responsible for maybe 50 to 70% of that message from the gut to the pancreas that says, hey, there's food here. It's time to release insulin. So there are a number of different pathophysiologic components that lead to the diagnosis of type 2 diabetes. And how we're treating it nowadays is we're trying to attack as many of those different defects as we can to improve both the glycemic control and the overall care of patients with type 2 diabetes.
1: So how would I know if I had type 1 or type 2 diabetes? What would be a warning sign?
2: One of the biggest concerns we have with regards to type 2 diabetes in particular is that the vast majority of patients early on in the disease are asymptomatic. So there's not one particular sign or symptom that you can point to that says, you know what, it's time to get in and get screened for diabetes. Patients are unaware of insulin resistance. They're unaware of that incretin defect, which we've talked about.
1: So you don't feel these things
2: correct.
1: Or see.
2: Absolutely. You also don't feel that there's too much glucagon circulating in your bloodstream. So these are not things that you can outwardly discover. We know there are risk factors for developing type 2 diabetes, such as being sedentary, having high cholesterol, family history. There are certain ethnic populations that are at higher risk as well. So there are certainly things that folks and clinicians can use in order to screen people for this disease early on. But as far as symptoms to look for, certainly if someone is developing increased thirst, if they're drinking a lot, if they find that they're urinating a lot more, these can all be signs that their blood sugars are elevated. Because one of the ways the body tries to get rid of the excess blood sugar is that you try to urinate it out.
1: Our guest today is Matthew Gilbert, D.O., MPH, an endocrinologist at the UVM Medical Center and associate professor at the Lerner College of Medicine at the University of Vermont. I wonder, since it is difficult to diagnose type 2 diabetes, how do you approach that as a provider? And then also, how does an early diagnosis and intervention impact a patient's health outlook? What happens next after that?
2: Sure. I think that point actually may be one of the most important points that we talk about today. So as far as early detection, having your provider follow the current recommendations for clinical screening for patients with diabetes, which involves either a blood test in the morning before fasting blood sugar can be a screening test. There's another test called a hemoglobin A1C, which measures your average blood sugar over a 3-month period that also can be used to screen for and diagnose diabetes early, as well as something called an oral glucose tolerance test, which is a less common way of screening for diabetes. But we have very minimally invasive ways to screen and to test for this condition. And I often times, if you look at the screening recommendations, it's very difficult for a clinician in the United States to see an adult patient who doesn't at least have one of those criteria to screen for diabetes. So it should be something that clinicians are doing on a regular basis, because it is essential that we diagnose this condition early on. And the reason why is that we know there's something called the memory effect. And this is present in both patients with type 1 diabetes and type 2 diabetes. There is something about achieving excellent glycemic control early on in this disease, early on after diagnosis, that gives you this protective effect down the road. So some of the landmark trials of both type 1 and type 2 diabetes, they've had what we call extension trials. So they've looked at these same patients over a 10-year period after the trial ended. And what you saw is that during the trial, the glycemic control was different, meaning that the groups that received the interventions had better glucose control than the people who were receiving the placebo. What you see in the extension trials is that all of a sudden the A1Cs begin to meet in the middle. So over the next 10 years, they were following these people who had good control early on in a clinical trial, but then over the next 10 years had about the same control as the patients who were on placebo. Despite having an additional, years worth of control that was similar to those patients who had placebo, the patients who had good control early on in the disease had less complications.
1: And what are some of those complications?
2: So we tend to split up the complications of diabetes into two different groups, and we separate them based on the size of the vessel or blood vessel that they damage. So, for instance, what we call macrovascular complications, these are complications that involve the larger vessels. So the vessels that supply blood to your brain and can cause a stroke, the blood vessels that supply the blood to your heart, which can cause a heart attack or a blockage of those particular arteries, or perhaps the larger vessels that supply blood to your lower extremities that can cause lack of foot ulcers, et cetera, and lack of healing of those type of things. So those are the macrovascular complications. We tend to think of stroke, heart attack, and what we call peripheral vascular disease. And then the microvascular complications are problems with the much smaller vessels. So the vessels in the eye that can grow abnormally or rupture or bleed, leading to blindness or something called diabetic retinopathy. The small vessels that supply and the blood flow to the kidney, which can end up causing causing kidney damage and lead to kidney failure at times. And then the smaller vessels that supply the nerve endings, which can cause something called diabetic neuropathy. So these small blood vessels basically get destroyed and no longer able to supply blood to these small nerves, and the nerves begin to die and cause pain and discomfort. So there are a number of complications that we try to prevent. And the way we do that is not only by controlling blood sugar, but I think another important point is that we also know that controlling blood pressure, blood sugar, controlling cholesterol levels, stopping smoking, exercising, all these things kind of combine to reduce somebody's risk of developing a complication. It's not just their blood sugar. Oftentimes I'll have patients say, well, I have everyone in my family has diabetes. What do I do? Well, the reality is that they do have a good chance of developing diabetes because they have such a strong family history. But things like exercising regularly, doing resistance exercises like weightlifting, resistance training, keeping at a healthy weight, watching what they eat, limiting simple carbohydrates, etc. Not smoking, or if they do smoke, stopping smoking. These are all things that people can do to try to reduce that risk as much as possible.
1: So what happens if someone does develop diabetes? What are the treatment options for that person? What does that look like?
2: Yeah, so in 2018, there is a tremendous amount available for patients with both type 1 and type 2 diabetes. So if we talk about type 1 diabetes, if you were diagnosed with type 1 diabetes before 2001, you had two types of long-acting insulin and one type of short-acting insulin. That's all you had available. Now in 2018, we have numerous types of long-acting insulins that are genetically engineered to work more closely and to mimic more closely what the pancreas normally does. We have long-acting, ultra-long-acting. We have rapid-acting. We have super-rapid-acting. We have inhaled insulin. We have so many different options for delivering insulin. So not only do we have different insulins, but now we have different ways to deliver those insulins. So patients can use insulin pens with much smaller needles, so they don't have to use an insulin or a syringe in a vial like maybe their relatives did or they saw their grandmother doing. We have insulin pumps, which continuously supply insulin on a regular basis through a catheter under the skin. So that's a technology that has really exploded over the last 10 to 15 years. For type 1 diabetes, we also have something called the closed-loop insulin pump. So this is a pump that uses another technology called a continuous glucose monitor, which is another small receiver that is inserted with a catheter underneath the skin, which will minute by minute check someone's blood sugar, send that information to the insulin pump. The insulin pump will then use that information to adjust the patient's blood glucose levels and insulin delivery on a minute-to-minute basis. So as the person is going about their day, this sensor is talking to their pump and continuously adjusting their insulin on a regular basis to maintain normal levels. So this is revolutionary. And then the next step from that would be something called the artificial pancreas, which we should be seeing here in a few years. And this is a device that will, again, use a continuous glucose monitor that will send it blood sugars, but will do everything for the patient, basically. We'll give them boluses when they eat. We'll adjust their insulin on a minute-to-minute basis, and we'll actually contain the other hormone, glucagon, which is a hormone that will counterbalance if there's a low blood sugar. So you basically will be wearing a pancreas on your belt, controlling both your high blood sugars, but also preventing or treating your low blood sugars at the same time. It is absolutely revolutionary, and it's really an enjoyable time to be an endocrinologist and see these technologies really explode. Now, insulin pumps and continuous glucose monitors, these are all available for patients with type 2 diabetes as well. I think since 2005, I recently saw statistics, there's been 40 new medications approved by the FDA for the treatment of type 2 diabetes. So just in the last 13 years, we've seen 40 different medications. So again, before 2001, you had two classes of oral medicines that you could give patients with type 2 diabetes. Now there are multiple classes with multiple different medications within the class. We have non-insulin injectable medications. We have medicines that help block the uptake of glucose in your kidneys. We're attacking type 2 diabetes in all different ways at this point and being quite successful with regards to lowering the blood sugar. I think just one more point with regards to these newer medications. We now have two classes of medications, the GLP-1 receptor agonists, which are injectable medications, and a class of oral medicines called the SGLT2 inhibitors, which have been shown in clinical trials in patients with heart disease to prevent cardiac death. So we now have medications that not only lower blood sugar, but actually help patients lose weight rather than gain weight, that cause very low frequency of low blood sugars, that also protect the heart.
1: Wow, lots of really fascinating information. Our guest today has been Dr. Matthew Gilbert, D-O-M-P-H. 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
10: Clear and cool tonight, 53 in the Champlain Valley. A lot of the outlying areas in the 40s. Tomorrow looking spectacular. Sunshine all day and an afternoon high of 78. We'll bring in more clouds tomorrow night, a low of 59. And there could be a shower in the morning on Tuesday, but increasing sun through the rest of the day and a high of 73. I'm NBC5 meteorologist Matt DiLoretto.

Turn it up. It's WOKO's Labor Day Flashback Weekend. 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

0: It's a Labor Day flashback weekend. How about one of these three-day weekends every month?
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0: It's a Labor Day flashback weekend. How about one of these three-day weekends every month?
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Let's get in one more long weekend this summer. 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

clear and cool tonight, 53 in the Champlain Valley. A lot of the outlying areas in the 40s. Tomorrow looking spectacular. Sunshine all day and an afternoon high of 78. We'll bring in more clouds tomorrow night, a low of 59. And there could be a shower in the morning on Tuesday, but increasing sun through the rest of the day and a high of 73. I'm NBC5 meteorologist Matt DiLoretto.

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It's WOKO's Labor Day Flashback Weekend. 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
0: From Uganda, that's right, we're adopting, and she is the cutest little girl that you ever seen. While I was wrapping my head around being a dad, a bigger wrench got thrown in the plans we thought we had. Now there's Willow and sweet Ada James.

Fall is on the way, and winter is after that. Let's get in one more long weekend this summer. WOKO's Labor Day Flashback Weekend.

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1: Weather-wise, it's the best day of the entire holiday weekend. After a cool start, we'll have mostly sunny skies and temperatures around 78 this afternoon. Clouds come in tonight, a low of 59, and there could be a shower tomorrow morning, but otherwise turning partly sunny, 73 for a high. Another round of showers Wednesday in the afternoon, especially high of 74. I'm NBC5 meteorologist Matt DiLoretto.

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just a momentary pause. 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

thousands of folks are working this Labor Day flashback weekend. 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

fall is on the way, and winter is after that. 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
1: Weather-wise, it's the best day of the entire holiday weekend. After a cool start, we'll have mostly sunny skies and temperatures around 78 this afternoon. Clouds come in tonight, a low of 59, and there could be a shower tomorrow morning, but otherwise turning partly sunny, 73 for a high. Another round of showers Wednesday in the afternoon, especially high of 74. I'm NBC5 meteorologist Matt DiLoretto.

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fall is on the way, and winter is after that. 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
1: Weather-wise, it's the best day of the entire holiday weekend. After a cool start, we'll have mostly sunny skies and temperatures around 78 this afternoon. Clouds come in tonight, a low of 59, and there could be a shower tomorrow morning, but otherwise turning partly sunny, 73 for a high. Another round of showers Wednesday in the afternoon, especially, high of 74. I'm NBC5 meteorologist Matt DiLoretto.

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0: It's a Labor Day flashback weekend. 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

fall is on the way, and winter is after that. 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
1: Weather-wise, it's the best day of the entire holiday weekend. After a cool start, we'll have mostly sunny skies and temperatures around 78 this afternoon. Clouds come in tonight, a low of 59, and there could be a shower tomorrow morning, but otherwise turning partly sunny, 73 for a high. Another round of showers Wednesday in the afternoon, especially, high of 74. I'm NBC5 meteorologist Matt DiLoretto.

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fall is on the way, and winter is after that. 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

0: 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These are my people. Rodney Atkins on a Labor Day flashback weekend. Wow, what a weekend it's been.
1: I had such a good weekend.
0: Yeah.
1: You know what it is? It's compliments. And we don't get them very often, honestly.
0: No, we really don't.
1: I certainly don't, but
0: it's a rarity for me, too.
1: People are saying, hey, by the way, Bill, WOKO sounds great this weekend. That made me feel really good. Not just because we work so hard to make it sound good all weekend, but also because the listeners are really responsible. With their requests, they help make it the best weekend possible on 98.9 WOKO.
0: And it's just going to keep getting better. 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
11: Weather-wise, it's the best day of the entire holiday weekend. After a cool start, we'll have mostly sunny skies and temperatures around 78 this afternoon. Clouds come in tonight, a low of 59, and there could be a shower tomorrow morning, but otherwise turning partly sunny, 73.

0: 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WOKO. It's got to be 5 o'clock somewhere. Alan Jackson with Jimmy Buffett on a WOKO Labor Day flashback weekend.
1: You're wondering to yourself, explain this to me, Wild Bill and Rod Hill.
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0: Well, I guess we misunderstood the day off thing.
1: No, I understood it perfectly. See, there's this thing called holiday pay.
0: Oh, yeah.
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10: Weather-wise, it's the best day of the entire holiday weekend. After a cool start, we'll have mostly sunny skies and temperatures around 78 this afternoon. Clouds come in tonight, a low of 59, and there could be a shower tomorrow morning, but otherwise turning partly sunny, 73 for a high. Another round of showers Wednesday in the afternoon, especially high of 74. I'm NBC5 meteorologist Matt DiLoretto.

thousands of folks are working this Labor Day flashback weekend. Thanks for keeping it running while the rest of us slack off. 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

Turn it up. It's WOKO's Labor Day Flashback Weekend. 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

0: 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Nobody. That's Blake Shelton on the Morning Roundup from WOKO. Wild Bill Rod Hill on the radio, and that spells T-R-O-U-B-L-E.
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1: I'm looking forward to the fall, and I know I should be flashing back and looking back at the summer of 2026, but fall is just so beautiful
0: 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And this music is making me want to slide into fall now.
1: Is that what it is? 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
0: Yeah, think about it. Drinking beer, talking God, amen.
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10: Weather-wise, it's the best day of the entire holiday weekend. After a cool start, we'll have mostly sunny skies and temperatures around 78 this afternoon. Clouds come in tonight, a low of 59, and there could be a shower tomorrow morning, but otherwise turning partly sunny, 73 for a high. Another round of showers Wednesday in the afternoon, especially high of 74. I'm NBC5 meteorologist Matt DiLoretto.
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Big Country, 98.9 WOKO. I feel better now. Thank you, Chase Rice. Wild Bill Rod Hill. This one's 11 years old, if you can believe.

0: WOKO, they're going to know we were here. Jason Aldean on a WOKO flashback weekend.
1: Having such a great time. And, yeah, every single song is a WOKO flashback that we're playing. But those WOKO flashbacks happen all the time throughout the week. And during the weekends, you want to remember that every single hour has that WOKO flashback that you need to hear.
0: I don't want this night to end. Luke Bryan's coming up.
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That was Luke Bryan. It's the morning roundup. It's Monday. It's Labor Day. And it's a Labor Day flashback weekend. What'd you do this summer? Did you get everything done? Still a little time left to

0: 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It's a WOKO flashback weekend. Wow.
1: You know what's funny is that we're looking for wow from our listeners, but I have heard a lot of our announcers saying wow to the music that we're playing.
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1: 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We're doing a Labor Day flashback weekend all through Labor Day.

0: Ladies and gentlemen, our national anthem, that is Dolly Parton right there. It is time now for the second hour of the Labor Day Spectacular Throwback Weekend.
1: We're having such a good time. 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
0: I had the word spectacular. Well, it just didn't seem like there was enough there.
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0: Yeah, spectacular. 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
0: Like to throw it back.
1: You do like to throw it back, Rod. You do.
3: Fall is on the way, and winter is after that. 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

0: Good morning from NBC 5 News. I'm Erica Love. Vermont State Police say that a fatal home explosion in Addison County was accidental. Police say there was a propane leak at the home on Connecticut Trail Saturday night in Granville. The victims were identified as a mother and son from Essex Junction. Three other adults were hurt. One is in critical condition. Members of the Vermont Air National Guard are home after a month-long deployment. The 158th Fighter Wing was first sent to the Caribbean, then rerouted to the Middle East. According to a social media post from the U.S. National Guard, troops touched down just last night. The New York State DEC is closing the Upper Chateauguay boat launch this month. The site will undergo construction for 3 weeks starting September 21st. Officials say the entire facility won't be accessible to the public during that time. Federal investigators are trying to determine the cause of a fatal plane crash in Miami. An Amazon cargo jet went off the runway yesterday, killing at least five people. Three others were critically injured. The NTSB will hold a press conference today. For NBC 5 News, I'm Erica Love.
1: Weather-wise, it's the best day of the entire holiday weekend. After a cool start, we'll have mostly sunny skies and temperatures around 78 this afternoon. Clouds come in tonight, a low of 59, and there could be a shower tomorrow morning, but otherwise turning partly sunny, 73 for a high. Another round of showers Wednesday in the afternoon, especially high of 74. I'm NBC5 meteorologist Matt DiLoretto.
2: Barry Montpelier at 48, Plattsburgh at 50. It's 51 degrees in Burlington.

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1: I love that we're flashing back to Welcome to the Future. And like,
0: I was a little confused.
1: There's some sounds there at the end that are like, I don't know, it's like the sounds that the 80s thought the future was going to sound like.
0: Yeah.
1: And it's like, here we are in 2026, and the future don't sound like that.
0: Oh, no, I keep waiting for Marty and the Doc to step out of the corner here.
1: Well, I'll tell you what, I love the fact that we could have never predicted things like Ella Langley.
0: Oh,
1: you know what I mean?
0: Yeah,
1: just
0: definitely out of nowhere.
1: Who thought of that? Nobody. It just kind of just happens, and I like that.
0: I'll even jump to Lainey Wilson. Who saw that coming?
1: Who saw her kicking off the college football season with Coming to Your City? Come on, that was just awesome this weekend.
0: We got a check on the forecast coming up in just a moment or so. It's brought to you by Union Bank. Stay local, go far.
1: By the way, all that Ella Langley, Lainey Wilson music, it's all going to have to wait till tomorrow. It's a Labor Day flashback weekend on WOKO.
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5: Weather-wise, it's the best day of the entire holiday weekend. After a cool start, we'll have mostly sunny skies and temperatures around 78 this afternoon. Clouds come in tonight, a low of 59, and there could be a shower tomorrow morning, but otherwise turning partly sunny, 73 for a high. Another round of showers Wednesday in the afternoon, especially high of 74. I'm NBC5 meteorologist Matt DiLoretto.
3: Barry Montpelier at 50, Plattsburgh at 51. It's 50 degrees in Burlington.
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0: Big Country, 98.9 WOKO. On a Labor Day flashback weekend, it's Kenny Chesney in Summertime on the Morning Roundup from WOKO. Wild Bill, Rod Hill for your Labor Day, laboring over a hot microphone.
1: You know what? It could be worse, Rod. We are blessed, as you know, to do what we do every single day, and there are people who have it much, much worse than us. And I want to tell you the story of one of those people. His name is Raul Flores.
0: Raul Flores, we salute you.
1: He is a Mexican strongman.
0: Yeah.
1: And over the weekend, this guy picked up, 1,126.6 pounds. Now, Rod, that's 2.2 pounds heavier than anybody else has ever picked up ever.
0: I tell you, you're not talking about how much weight he put on eating this
1: That. I mean, you should see the weight. The bar is bending with the weight as he picks it up. It is massive.
0: Incredible.
1: This is the 1 year anniversary of the last time somebody beat this record. So absolutely amazing. Strong men, keep it coming. We want every single year somebody to break this record.
0: That's right. I'll just maintain my distance and sit over here in the corner.
1: I would say the guy who held the record, but he's got letters in his name that I'm just not sure about. You know what I mean?
0: Well, it doesn't matter. He's now a has-been.
1: Hofbor Bjornsson is what I'm going to say.
0: Okay, let's go with that.
1: On the way on 98.9 WOKO, Florida Georgia Line. You know you love your country on Labor Day.
0: Wondering why WOKO sounds a little different this weekend?
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6: Weather-wise, it's the best day of the entire holiday weekend. After a cool start, we'll have mostly sunny skies and temperatures around 78 this afternoon. Clouds come in tonight, a low of 59, and there could be a shower tomorrow morning, but otherwise turning partly sunny, 73 for a high. Another round of showers Wednesday in the afternoon, especially high of 74. I'm NBC5 meteorologist Matt DiLoretto.
0: Barry Montpelier at 50, Plattsburgh at 51. It's 50 degrees in Burlington.

unemployment office is closed this weekend. Does that even make sense? Happy Labor Day Flashback Weekend from 98.9 WOKO.

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0: 636 on the Morning Roundup. It's a Labor Day flashback weekend.
1: Ooh, I like flashing back to Toby Keith. And it's a serious question. Here we go. How do you like me now?
0: Huh. Let's try to answer that. 98.9 WOKO.

0: Big Country 98.9 WOKO. Yeah, that's Toby Keith right there. How do you like me now? I'm liking it a lot. It's 6:40 on the morning roundup from WOKO. Wild Bill and Rod Hill for your Labor Day.
1: We were just talking about, you know, it's the 250th anniversary, and it's really super interesting to see what was happening. And one of the most important events of 1776 happened over the weekend, and it had nothing to do with the American Revolution. It was a hurricane that hit Guadalupe. 6,000 people were killed. Again, this is 250 years ago. 6,000 people were killed. 100 French ships were sunk. I have a from September 19th from a newspaper in the United States. Do you mind?
0: No. Go ahead.
1: Again,
0: you're on a roll. I'm not going to stop you.
1: Every vessel that arrives bring accounts of more damage done by the hurricane at Guadalupe. It was more severe than ever has been known. Some of the towns nearly destroyed. Many vessels wrecked. A king's ship dismasted. A number of island vessels are missing, and their fate is much to be dreaded.
0: Wow.
1: That was 2 weeks after the hurricane had struck in an American newspaper, just to give you a perspective of how quickly news traveled, and just a 6,000
0: people
1: death, natural disaster. Wow.
0: On the way, on the morning roundup, make me wanna. Sure we do. Thomas Rhett's on the way next.
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10: Weather-wise, it's the best day of the entire holiday weekend. After a cool start, we'll have mostly sunny skies and temperatures around 78 this afternoon. Clouds come in tonight, a low of 59, and there could be a shower tomorrow morning, but otherwise turning partly sunny. 73 for a high. Another round of showers Wednesday in the afternoon, especially high of 74. I'm NBC5 meteorologist Matt DiLoretto.
0: Barry Montpelier at 47, Plattsburgh at 57. It's 50 degrees in Burlington.
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1: All right. Well, actually, I'll let you start. Shannon Elizabeth is having a birthday today. She's from the American Pie movies.
0: Yep, and Scary Movie as well.
1: Oh, yeah.
0: Let's go with Gracie Abrams, opened up for Taylor Swift on the Eras Tour. Her album was Good Riddance.
1: All right.
0: Let's go with Evan Rachel Wood, who is on 13 in Westwood.
1: All right, let me fill it out a little bit.
0: By all means.
1: Leslie Jones is having a birthday today. You remember? She was so funny when she was on SNL.
0: Oh, yeah, I remember that.
1: Yeah, it's been a while. I haven't seen her doing anything. She turns 59 today.
0: I got a couple now.
1: How about Julie Kavner?
0: No.
1: From The Simpsons. She's a voice actress.
0: Which one?
1: No, I knew you were going to ask me.
0: It doesn't matter if you don't know which one.
1: That hurt.
0: Sorry.
1: How about Chrissy Hynde?
0: Chrissy Hynde, definitely.
1: From the Pretenders.
0: Rock and Roll Hall of Famer. Gloria Gaynor.
1: Oh, I Will Survive.
0: You certainly will. Corbin Burnson is 72
1: years old.
0: Yeah, L.A. Law and a lot more. Michael Emerson from, Lost?
1: Lost, yeah.
0: What was the show he was on?
1: I think it was, I just know it from Lost.
0: Person of Interest. I think
1: he was
0: a star on that one. And do you know Toby Jones? He's 60 years old. You'd recognize him. He's one of those British character actors.
1: Oh, probably, yeah.
0: Yeah.
1: Yeah, I think we can leave it right there.
0: Okay. He was the voice of Dobby in the Harry Potter films.
1: Well, there you go. No. See, you knew.
0: Not really.
1: Not really. Okay. Tyler says for today, going to be a nice
0: Sorry,
1: one.
0: Toby, that wasn't nice.
1: Sunny today with a high up to 75.
0: It's a Labor Day flashback weekend.

0: 93.9 WLKR. I was Jack, and you were Diane. That's Jay Cohen there on a Labor Day flashback weekend.
1: Mm, that's a double flashback.
0: That was a double flashback.
1: We got to flashback on Jay Cohen, and we got to flashback on John Cougar Mellencamp.
0: Yeah. Kind of a double shot.
1: I wish my middle name was Cougar.
0: Wild Bill Cougar Sergeant. Yeah, it doesn't work.
1: Yeah.
0: Hey, but I love this life. Low Cash is coming up after our update next.
2: Fall is on the way, and winter is after that. 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
4: Good morning from NBC 5 News. I'm Erica Love. Vermont State Police say that a fatal home explosion in Addison County was accidental. Police say there was a propane leak at the home on Connecticut Trail Saturday night in Granville. The victims were identified as a mother and son from Essex Junction. Three other adults were hurt. One is in critical condition. Members of the Vermont Air National Guard are home after a months-long deployment. The 158th Fighter Wing was first sent to the Caribbean, then rerouted to the Middle East. According to a social media post from the U.S. National Guard, troops touched down just last night. The New York State DEC is closing the Upper Shattuck boat launch this month. The site will undergo construction for 3 weeks starting September 21st. Officials say the entire facility won't be accessible to the public during that time. Federal investigators are trying to determine the cause of a fatal plane crash in Miami. An Amazon cargo jet went off the runway yesterday, killing at least five people. Three others were critically injured. The NTSB will hold a press conference today. For NBC 5 News, I'm Erica Love.
5: Weather-wise, it's the best day of the entire holiday weekend. After a cool start, we'll have mostly sunny skies and temperatures around 78 this afternoon. Clouds come in tonight, a low of 59, and there could be a shower tomorrow morning, but otherwise turning partly sunny, 73 for a high. Another round of showers Wednesday in the afternoon, especially high of 74. I'm NBC5 meteorologist Matt DiLoretto.
0: Barrymont Pillar at 47, Plattsburgh at 57. It's 50 degrees in Burlington.

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0: Big Country, 98.9 WOKO. You look good in my shirt. That's Keith Urban on the Morning Roundup from WOKO. 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
1: What an amazing weekend on 98.9 WOKO. This is a good one, this Labor Day flashback weekend. We have a lot of specialty weekends. Like, for instance, we kick off the summer with our summer kickoff weekend.
0: Yep.
1: Or Memorial Day.
0: Memorial Day, yeah.
1: And then we also have July 4th, Red, White, and Boom.
0: Yeah.
1: Labor Day flashback, our coming home weekend is always nice.
0: Right around Thanksgiving.
1: That's when we kick off WOKO's Country Christmas. And, of course, we don't want to forget, in February, Love is on the Air.
0: Oh, yes, it is.
1: A special weekend where we play the love songs.
0: Yeah, the love syrup is just dripping out of the radio.
1: Maybe even more on the way in 2027, if you think it's a good idea. We'll ask you after our Labor Day flashback weekend.
0: It's what makes you country, you know.
1: Mm-hmm.
0: Luke Bryan is on the way next.
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1: Weather-wise, it's the best day of the entire holiday weekend. After a cool start, we'll have mostly sunny skies and temperatures around 78 this afternoon. Clouds come in tonight, a low of 59, and there could be a shower tomorrow morning, but otherwise turning partly sunny, 73 for a high. Another round of showers Wednesday in the afternoon, especially high of 74. I'm NBC5 meteorologist Matt DiLoretto.
0: Barry Montpelier at 47, Plattsburgh at 57. It's 50 degrees in Burlington.
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0: Big Country, 98.9 WOKO, All American Girl. It's Carrie Underwood on the Morning Roundup from WOKO.
1: You know,
0: yeah,
1: I just saw a video over the weekend. Carrie's awesome, and she's playing a concert.
0: Yeah.
1: And she does this song by Limp Bizkit called Break Things.
0: Okay.
1: A little off-brand for my girl Carrie, but you know what? She is amazing and owns it and makes it her own, and it's kind of awesome.
0: Well, we've seen her do that with just about everything she touches.
1: I remember one time she sang, I think it was like a fundraiser for a hurricane or something. She sang Motley Crue's Home Sweet Home.
0: Yeah, Home Sweet Home. Oh, yeah, I remember that.
1: One of my favorite versions of the song, as a matter of fact.
0: Yeah, she definitely killed it.
1: On the way on 98.9 WOKO. Ooh, this guy. Remember Phil Vassar?
0: Wow, what a great career. You are crashing back. By the way, we do have a check on the forecast coming up.
1: By all means.
0: It's brought to you by Dustin.
1: At 802 Electric.
0: That's right. 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
0: The WOKO studio is driven by G-Stone Motors with over 50 years of doing business the Vermont way.
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10: Weather-wise, it's the best day of the entire holiday weekend. After a cool start, we'll have mostly sunny skies and temperatures around 78 this afternoon. Clouds come in tonight, a low of 59, and there could be a shower tomorrow morning, but otherwise turning partly sunny, 73 for a high. Another round of showers Wednesday in the afternoon, especially high of 74. I'm NBC5 meteorologist Matt DiLoretto.
0: Barry Montpelier at 47, Plattsburgh at 54. It's 50 degrees in Burlington.

0: Lee Bryce on a WOKO Labor Day flashback weekend. Let's check in with Bob in Lake Placid.
1: It's 44 degrees here, but it's not snowing yet.
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1: It's the season between snow flies and black flies.
0: All right. Turn it up. It's WOKO's Labor Day Flashback Weekend. 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

0: You're gonna have a grandkid.
1: Yeah.
0: From Uganda, that's right, we're adopting, and she is the cutest little girl that you ever seen. While I was wrapping my head around being a dad, a bigger wrench got thrown in the plans we thought we had. Now there's Willow and sweet Ada James, that's two under two.

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1: We were just talking about that song, Life Changes, and how it was only from like 8 years ago or so. And now he was talking about his CDs and all the bad songs that he was writing, and now they're sitting on a Walmart shelf. And that was only 8 years ago. We're flashing back to that where, remember when they used to have CDs on the Walmart shelves?
0: Yeah, those were the days. As long as they don't get rid of the 8-tracks.
1: We're continuing a Labor Day flashback weekend. Why? Because we know that's what you want us to do on a Labor Day weekend. Pontoon from Little Big Town. Yes, please. Next.
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7: Weather-wise, it's the best day of the entire holiday weekend. After a cool start, we'll have mostly sunny skies and temperatures around 78 this afternoon. Clouds come in tonight, a low of 59, and there could be a shower tomorrow morning, but otherwise turning partly sunny, 73 for a high. Another round of showers Wednesday in the afternoon, especially high of 74. I'm NBC5 meteorologist Matt DiLoretto.
0: Barry Montpelier at 50, Plattsburgh at 53. It's 54 degrees in Burlington.
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0: 7:43 on the morning roundup from WOKO. There's another one I haven't heard in a long time.
1: Jared Neiman, right?
0: Yeah, where's he been?
1: Drink to that all night on 98.9 WOKO.
0: Oh, now I know where he's been. Okay.

0: Big Country, 98.9 WOKO. Drink to that all night. Okay, Jared Neiman on the morning roundup from WOKO. It's 747, sunny today with a high up to 78 degrees.
1: And as far as the music is concerned, we are still flashing back all throughout the day today. It is our Labor Day flashback weekend, and Labor Day, I don't know if you know this, it goes until midnight tonight.
0: Oh, yeah, all the way through. It's all about tonight, too.
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0: Big Country 98.9. WOKO is a Labor Day flashback weekend. Kiss a Girl. That's Keith Urban on the morning roundup from WOKO. It's just before 8 o'clock.
1: It's a good job if you can get it, kissing a girl, that's for sure.
0: Yep, if you can get the job.
1: Wild Bill and Rod Hill hanging out on this Labor Day flashback weekend. It's been an absolute pleasure. Thank you so much for joining us. We're going to continue all day long. Thank you for joining 98.9 WOKO for our Labor Day flashback weekend.
0: And as the meteorologists are saying, this is going to be the best day of the weekend, so get out, enjoy, and take WOKO with you.
1: Oh, were you born country? Do you want to hear a little Alabama next?
0: Oh, yes, please.
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4: Good morning from NBC 5 News. I'm Erica Love. Vermont State Police say that a fatal home explosion in Addison County was accidental. Police say there was a propane leak at the home on Connecticut Trail Saturday night in Granville. The victims were identified as a mother and son from Essex Junction. Three other adults were hurt. One is in critical condition. Members of the Vermont Air National Guard are home after a months-long deployment. The 158th Fighter Wing was first sent to the Caribbean, then rerouted to the Middle East. According to a social media post from the U.S. National Guard, troops touched down just last night. The New York State DEC is closing the Upper Chateauguay boat launch this month. The site will undergo construction for 3 weeks starting September 21st. Officials say the entire facility won't be accessible to the public during that time. Federal investigators are trying to determine the cause of a fatal plane crash in Miami. An Amazon cargo jet went off the runway yesterday, killing at least five people. Three others were critically injured. The NTSB will hold a press conference today. For NBC 5 News, I'm Erica Love.
5: Weather-wise, it's the best day of the entire holiday weekend. After a cool start, we'll have mostly sunny skies and temperatures around 78 this afternoon. Clouds come in tonight, a low of 59, and there could be a shower tomorrow morning, but otherwise turning partly sunny, 73 for a high. Another round of showers Wednesday in the afternoon, especially a high of 74. I'm NBC5 meteorologist Matt DiLoretto.
0: Barry Montpelier at 50, Plattsburgh at 54. It's 53 degrees in Burlington.

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1: 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It's 8:07. Wild Bill Rothill on the radio. 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
2: Well, Rod, it has been a wonderful weekend. And, of course, the reason why it has been so wonderful in part is due to WOKO's listeners. Letting us know what you wanted to hear for our Labor Day flashback weekend was so helpful because we just played, you know, what you wanted.
1: Yeah.
2: And it is no surprise to anyone that what a lot of people were requesting was just keep on playing Dolly Parton.
1: Yeah. By the way, we haven't heard any Dolly this morning, except for the national anthem. You going to do something about that? Or
2: by the way, I just can't stop playing her for the national anthem.
1: Yeah.
2: Sorry, Marine Corps Band. You used to be our standard. I might just have to switch it to Dolly.
1: Well, that's fine, too. But let's do something other than the anthem. Is that okay?
2: The greatest love song of all time, Jolene.
1: Oh, yeah.

0: 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Is that okay?
1: The greatest love song of all time, Jolene.
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7: Weather-wise, it's the best day of the entire holiday weekend. After a cool start, we'll have mostly sunny skies and temperatures around 78 this afternoon. Clouds come in tonight, a low of 59, and there could be a shower tomorrow morning, but otherwise turning partly sunny, 73 for a high. Another round of showers Wednesday in the afternoon, especially high of 74. I'm NBC5 meteorologist Matt DiLoretto.
0: Barrie Montpelier at 47, Plattsburgh at 54. It's 50 degrees in Burlington.
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0: It's a Labor Day flashback weekend. How about one of these three-day weekends every month?
1: This is madness.
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0: Yeah.
1: I haven't heard you sigh like that since we played Ella Langley on Thursday.
0: Well, I'll do more of that when Ella comes back on, but for now, no shoes, no shirt, no problems.
1: I'll tell you what, Rod.
0: It is kind of like an Ella Langley song.
1: I thought tennis was a little bit, of a nicer crowd. You know what I mean?
0: Nicer crowd. I'm not following you.
1: I saw this U.S. Open. This Russian tennis player had to approach the umpire, the judge.
0: The judge, right.
1: And say, could you tell him to stop smoking weed in the stadium? She smelled it.
0: Oh, okay, yeah.
1: So first of all...
0: Isn't it a non-smoking event to be...
1: First of all, don't smoke anything around a professional athlete.
0: Well, that's what I was thinking.
1: What are you even thinking?
0: Yeah.
1: What are you even thinking?
0: And at the cost of those tickets, I mean...
1: Like, I would... By the way, never heard this complaint at a NASCAR race. You know what I mean?
0: No, that's true.
1: When the drivers smell it, they're like... Yeah, that tracks. You know what I mean? I don't need to talk to anybody about that.
0: I hear you.
1: But at the U.S. Open for tennis, I thought it was a little bit strange.
0: Well, I just can't figure out. Well, you pay that much for a ticket, you want to sit there wasted?
1: I feel like you pay that much for a ticket, you feel like you are the kind of person that rules don't apply to?
0: Uh-oh.
1: That's my first thought.
0: All right.
1: I don't know for sure. On the way on WOKO, I know that bartenders are smelling that stuff more and more now.
0: Yeah, that's for sure.
1: Lady A sings about those blessed bartenders next on the Morning Roundup.
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5: Weather-wise, it's the best day of the entire holiday weekend. After a cool start, we'll have mostly sunny skies and temperatures around 78 this afternoon. Clouds come in tonight, a low of 59, and there could be a shower tomorrow morning, but otherwise turning partly sunny, 73 for a high. Another round of showers Wednesday in the afternoon, especially high of 74. I'm NBC5 meteorologist Matt DiLoretto.
0: Barry Montpelier at 47, Plattsburgh at 54. It's 50 degrees in Burlington.

up. 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

0: Country, 98.9 WOKU. I'm as good as I once was. Well, at least that's what I think anyway. Toby Keith on the morning roundup from WOKU, 8:37. A Labor Day flashback weekend.
1: Wow, Bill and Rod Hill, it has been an absolute pleasure from listening to Casey Ober on Friday afternoon after we got it kicked off, all the way to Glenn Sims tonight, all the way up until midnight. It's been an amazing Labor Day flashback weekend. We hope that you had a wonderful weekend and enjoyed the heck out of the great music.
0: And this is to my next 30 years.
1: Tim McGraw. I remember his show at the Champlain Valley Fair. Gosh, that must have been 20 years ago now?
0: Yeah, so he's only got 10 years left.
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6: Weather-wise, it's the best day of the entire holiday weekend. After a cool start, we'll have mostly sunny skies and temperatures around 78 this afternoon. Clouds come in tonight, a low of 59, and there could be a shower tomorrow morning, but otherwise turning partly sunny, 73 for a high. Another round of showers Wednesday in the afternoon, especially high of 74. I'm NBC5 meteorologist Matt DiLoretto.
0: Barrie Montpelier at 47, Plattsburgh at 54. It's 50 degrees in Burlington.
7: Happy Labor Day flashback weekend. W-

0: WOKO on a Labor Day flashback weekend. Yeah, fix a drink and then make another. Chris Jansen on the morning roundup from WOKO. Yes, it will probably be the nicest day of the weekend today.
1: Yeah, and it's a great day to get out there and do things. If you do have to work today, thank you so much for being out there and taking care of all of the business that needs to be taken care of today. And if you're not working, you should remember that bosses are usually a little bit giving on a Labor Day, so maybe the store might open a little late, might close a little early.
0: Yeah, you
1: might
0: want
1: to give a call ahead to make sure that the business that you want to partake in is open today.
0: On the way, it's a guy with a girl. Blake Shelton on a Labor Day flashback weekend next.
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Neither one of us looking for three little words. Unless those three words were do not disturb. Checkout was supposed to be noon, but we slept until three.

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Let's get in one more long weekend this summer. WOKO's Labor Day Flashback Weekend.

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0: Big Country 98.9 WOKO on a Labor Day flashback weekend. Alan Jackson and some summertime blues.
1: You know, summertime blues is when summer is over, and maybe you're looking back and thinking, boy, maybe I didn't get everything done. But as we were looking at this summer, it's been absolutely amazing. I would have guessed
2: yes.
1: at the beginning of the year that as we looked back on this summer, we might be thinking about some of the great 250th anniversary celebrations we had, like we did on July 4th. But
0: yeah, that was good.
1: I think that there's just one thing that stands out about the summer of 2026 more than anything else.
0: Ella Langley.
1: She blew up.
0: She really did.
1: When we look back at 2026, the summer of 26, we'll say, that was the summer that Ella Langley blew up.
0: Ella. I'm sorry.
1: It's okay, Ron.
0: I'm a little
1: right.
0: lost over here.
1: Free
0: you know?
1: And easy. Down the road he goes with Dierks Bentley next.
0: The WOKO studio is driven by G Stone Motors with over 50 years of doing business the Vermont way.
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0: 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That's how country boys roll. Billy Currington on the morning roundup from WOKO.
1: The total tally from the Champlain Valley Fair this year was 2 loaves of maple bread, 3 boxes of maple candy, 1 thing of maple popcorn, and 1 maple shake.
0: Wow.
1: I didn't go with a maple creamy. I went with the shake this year.
0: You really went to town.
1: That's what I did.
0: Well, congratulations.
1: Oh, apparently there were also rides and other food and a lot of entertainment and a lot of fun. People got blue ribbons.
0: Oh, the Dickens, you say.
1: Yeah. But that maple bread.
0: Oh, yeah.
1: Here's a pro tip. Turn your toaster to the lowest setting or else it's going to burn.
0: On the way, Florida, Georgia line. Keep it simple. Coming up next. Wondering why WOKO sounds a little different this weekend?
2: It's our Labor Day flashback weekend. Classic country favorites all weekend long, just like those WOKO flashbacks, but nonstop.
0: Tune in for one last bit of summer fun with the hits that never get old.
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9: Weather-wise, it's the best day of the entire holiday weekend. After a cool start, we'll have mostly sunny skies and temperatures around 78 this afternoon. Clouds come in tonight, a low of 59, and there could be a shower tomorrow morning, but otherwise turning partly sunny, 73 for a high. Another round of showers Wednesday in the afternoon, especially high of 74. I'm NBC5 meteorologist Matt DiLoretto.
0: Barrie Montpelier at 47, Plattsburgh at 56. It's 55 degrees in Burlington.
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Big Country 98.9 WOKO. It's just that simple. Florida Georgia Line on the morning roundup. It's a Labor Day flashback weekend with Lone Star. My front porch looking in is on 98.9 WOKO.

Turn it up. It's WOKO's Labor Day Flashback Weekend. 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

0: Big Country 98.9 WOKO. Raised on country. That was Chris Young. It's the morning roundup. It's Labor Day. Sunshine today. High temperature up to 78 degrees.
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0: 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It's the Redneck Yacht Club. Craig Morgan on the Morning Roundup. If you're heading out, take WOKO with you for our flashback weekend.
1: Carrie Underwood's getting it done before he cheats on WOKO. Right.

0: 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Thanks for spending part of your day with us. We truly do appreciate it. Now get out and enjoy Labor Day.
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Fall is on the way, and winter is after that. 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

0: 5150 on WOKO's Labor Day Flashback Weekend. Good morning. Happy Labor Day Monday. This is Casey. I hope you're squeezing every last drop out of the long weekend. Maybe you're at the lake or firing up the grill or headed home from a getaway. Or doing absolutely nothing, which is also perfectly acceptable for a Labor Day activity. Keep it right here on WOKO for more of the greatest country music from Keith Urban and Kane Brown next.
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Like I love country music. We are flashing all the way back to 1992 for Sawyer Brown's Some Girls Do on WOKO's Labor Day Flashback Weekend.

0: Big Country 98.9 WOKO with Some Girls Do by Sawyer Brown. Good morning, this is Casey. Happy Labor Day Monday. 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
10: Skies for Labor Day as highs reach the mid to upper 70s. For tonight, increasing clouds and showers likely around sunrise in northern New York and northern Vermont, the low temperature 59. After some early showers tomorrow, the afternoon is partly to mostly sunny, the high temperature 73. 74 on Wednesday, mostly cloudy, a few spot showers early, a round of steady rain likely in the evening and overnight. I'm NBC5 meteorologist Ben Frechette.

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It's Snapback from Old Dominion on WOKO's Labor Day Flashback Weekend.

turn it up. 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
1: This is a test of the emergency alert system. In the event of an emergency, this system would bring you important information. This test of the emergency alert system is now concluded.

Gretchen Wilson, Redneck Woman, on WOKO's Labor Day Flashback Weekend. We've got some fun Luke news to start your Labor Day. Luke Bryan just revealed that his upcoming album includes a song called Finders Keepers, which is featuring Luke Combs.

Country 98.9 WOKO with one big country song by Low Cash. Labor Day weekend is the perfect time to slow down, take a breath, and appreciate the things that make life good. Family, friends, a little time outside, and that place you are always happy to come home to. A Labor Day flashback from Tim McGraw right now, where the green grass grows, on WOKO's Labor Day Flashback Weekend.

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fall is on the way, and winter is after that. 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

0: Garth Brooks, Two of a Kind, Working on a Full House on WOKO's Labor Day Flashback Weekend. Mark your calendar for this Saturday, September 19th. The St. Augustine Church in Peru, New York is holding an Apple Fest from 10:30 a.m. to 4 p.m. with a parade, barbecue, games, food, live music, and more. 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

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Here's Brantley Gilbert teaming up with Justin Moore and Thomas Rhett, Small Town Throwdown.

0: Brantley Gilbert, Justin Moore, and Thomas Rhett on WOKO's Labor Day Flashback Weekend. If you're looking for an excuse to kick back today, science, or at least the internet, has given you one. Today, September 7th, is officially National Beer Shake Day. 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
0: Football season is in full force across America. 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
3: Sunny skies for Labor Day as highs reach the mid to upper 70s. For tonight, increasing clouds and showers likely around sunrise in northern New York and northern Vermont, the low temperature 59. After some early showers tomorrow, the afternoon is partly to mostly sunny, the high temperature 73. 74 on Wednesday, mostly cloudy, a few spot showers early, a round of steady rain likely in the evening and overnight. I'm NBC5 meteorologist Ben Frechette.

Rodney Atkins, it's America on WOKO's Labor Day Flashback Weekend. Did you know that today officially marks the end of peak hot dog season? According to the National Hot Dog and Sausage Council, Americans eat over 7 billion hot dogs between Memorial Day and Labor Day. That works out to roughly 818 hot dogs swallowed every single second all summer long. If you're grilling up number 7 billion and 1 right now, enjoy it. Here's Alabama, Mountain.

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It's WOKO's Labor Day Flashback Weekend. 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

0: Luke Bryan on WOKO's Labor Day Flashback Weekend. Good morning, this is Casey. And I've got a Labor Day weekend tradition that proves Americans will turn literally anything into a competition. Watermelon seed spitting. There are actual championship events with judges, divisions, and even something called a spitlay. The Guinness record is listed at more than 75 feet. So if somebody tells you they're a professional seed spitter, don't laugh. They may have a trophy. More music on the way from Sam Hunt.
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Kim Hunt, Body Like a Back Road on WOKO's Labor Day Flashback Weekend. Kenny Chesney just shared a funny little story about his post-tour ritual. While most stars hit fancy resorts, Kenny says the first thing he does when he gets off the road is order a massive pepperoni pizza, sit in his sweatpants, and watch football for 3 days straight. The No Shoes Nation leader knows how to relax. Here's a flashback from Kenny now

Asco. Cadillac, horns on the hood. My buddy Frankie had his dad hook him up good. Girls smile when we roll by. They hop in the back and we cruise to the riverside.

0: not sure how many barefoot blue jean nights we have ahead of us with fall on the way, but you know what? It was good while it lasted. That was Jake Owen on WOKO's Labor Day Flashback Weekend. Here's Blake Shelton, Old Red.
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Fall is on the way, and winter is after that. 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

0: not heard that one in so long. That's Brad Paisley, American Saturday Night, on Big Country 98.9 WOKL. Good afternoon. This is Casey. Happy Labor Day. We are playing the greatest country songs of all time all the way through tonight, so stick around. More music on the way from Florida Georgia Line and Garth Brooks.
1: I had the weirdest dream last night. 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Steak sizzling, shrimp flipping, zucchini in the air. A volcano erupted in slow motion, but it was made of onion. Is this Kodo?
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Rent in Low Places by Garth Brooks on WOKO's Labor Day Flashback Weekend. He has not announced any new cities on his upcoming tour, but if you're interested in checking him out in Washington, D.C., he'll be there September 18th and 19th, and there are still tickets available, surprisingly. Here's Thomas Rhett, T-shirt, on WOKO's Labor Day Flashback Weekend.

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7: Sunny skies for Labor Day as highs reach the mid to upper 70s. For tonight, increasing clouds and showers likely around sunrise in northern New York and northern Vermont, the low temperature 59. After some early showers tomorrow, the afternoon is partly to mostly sunny, the high temperature 73. 74 on Wednesday, mostly cloudy, a few spot showers early, a round of steady rain likely in the evening and overnight. I'm NBC5 meteorologist Ben Freshet.
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1: 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Good afternoon, this is Casey. I hope you guys are having a fantastic Labor Day so far. Here's Eric Church drinking my hand on WOKO's Labor Day Flashback Weekend.

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It's WOKO's Labor Day Flashback Weekend. 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

you guys got a little bit sideways this weekend and enjoyed letting off some steam after a long work week. That was Dirk Bentley on WOKO's Labor Day Flashback Weekend. Here's Miranda Lambert.

Combs on WOKO's Labor Day Flashback Weekend. So we've all heard the ancient fashion rule, you can't wear white after Labor Day. But did you know where that rule actually came from? Historians say high society elites in the late 1800s invented it as a snob test. Basically, if you were rich, you left the city for vacation in summer whites and put them away in September. If you couldn't afford to leave, you wore dark clothes to work. So, wear your white t-shirts tomorrow after flight. Here's Keith Urban. You look good in my shirt.

Fall is on the way, and winter is after that. Let's get in one more long weekend this summer. WOKO's Labor Day Flashback Weekend.

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0: flashing all the way back to 1990. That is Alan Jackson chasing that neon rainbow. Good afternoon. This is Casey. Hope you guys are having an amazing Labor Day so far and are firing up that grill. More music on the way from Brad Paisley on WOKO's Labor Day Flashback Weekend.
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Big Country 98.9 WOKO. That's Mud on the Tires by Brad Paisley. Good afternoon, this is Casey, and you know what? I think it's time to bring on some sunshine and pour me some moonshine. Here's George Strait, here for a good time on WOKO's Labor Day Flashback Weekend.

0: George Strait on WOKO's Labor Day Flashback Weekend. If you are currently snoozing on the couch, do not feel guilty. A recent Labor Day poll asked Americans what their primary goal for the holiday was. The top three answers: number three, eating barbecue; number two, spending time with family; and the number one answer with over 40% of the vote, taking an uninterrupted nap. Isn't that just glorious? Happy napping day. More music coming up from Blake Shelton right after your forecast.
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8: Sunny skies for Labor Day as highs reach the mid to upper 70s. For tonight, increasing clouds and showers likely around sunrise in northern New York and northern Vermont. The low temperature 59. After some early showers tomorrow, the afternoon is partly to mostly sunny. The high temperature 73. 74 on Wednesday, mostly cloudy, a few spot showers early. A round of steady rain likely in the evening and overnight. I'm NBC5 meteorologist Ben Frechette.

If there was one country artist that you could sit down with, hang out with for a night, and have a beer, who would that be? Mine would definitely be Blake Shelton. I watch all his videos, and he looks so down to earth. I love how he's just out on his tractor and just breaks into some random song every now and then. I just think he'd be so fun. That was Blake Shelton, Nobody, on WOKO's Labor Day Flashback Weekend. Here's Josh Turner.

Turn it up. It's WOKO's Labor Day Flashback Weekend. 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

Combs on WOKO's Labor Day Flashback Weekend. So some artists have some massive pre-show backstage demands, but Luke Combs, no, not him. He asked for basic cheap beer, beef jerky, and a deck of cards so he can play games with his crew.

0: Jason Aldean on WOKO's Labor Day Flashback Weekend. This is Casey. Good afternoon and happy Labor Day. I hope your summer included one day where you saw the sunrise, got a little sunburn, and watched the sunset. Here's Luke Bryan.
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0: 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How about one of these three-day weekends every month?
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Fall is on the way, and winter is after that. Let's get in one more long weekend this summer. WOKO's Labor Day Flashback Weekend.

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0: Flashing all the way back to 2000, that was Travis Tritt. It's a great day to be alive on WOKO's Labor Day Flashback Weekend. And yes, it is a great day to be alive because it is Monday, and that means nobody is working today. Everyone should be chilling, whether you're out on the lake, whether you're grilling with friends, or just napping. I hope you're enjoying your day. More flashbacks on the way from Kane Brown and John Party on WOKO.
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10: Sunny skies for Labor Day as highs reach the mid to upper 70s. For tonight, increasing clouds and showers likely around sunrise in northern New York and northern Vermont. The low temperature 59. After some early showers tomorrow, the afternoon partly to mostly sunny. The high temperature 73. 74 on Wednesday, mostly cloudy, a few spot showers early. A round of steady rain likely in the evening and overnight. I'm NBC5 meteorologist Ben Prochette.

Swindell on WOKO's Labor Day Flashback Weekend. Grab your boots and turn this next one up. Back in 1993, a former oil field worker from Oklahoma released his debut single, and it went straight to number one, becoming the most played country song of the entire 1990s.

Turn it up. It's WOKO's Labor Day Flashback Weekend. 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

Big Country 98.9 WOKO with Luke Combs, loving on you. If you're headed home today, drive safe. And remember, the vacation officially ends when somebody asks, so what time do we have to be up tomorrow? We are flashing back to 2000 for this next one. 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

Reporter Georgia Line and Luke Bryan on WOKO's Labor Day Flashback Weekend. This is Casey, and that's going to do it for me today. I hope you guys had an amazing, relaxing long weekend filled with good food, great friends, and plenty of sunshine. Tomorrow it's back to the daily grind, but we will be right here keeping you company with the best country music all week long. Chris LeBlanc is in for Sarah Spencer next. Here's Rodney Atkins.

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Let's get in one more long weekend this summer. 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

0: Country, 98.9 WOKO, Summer Nights from Rascal Flatts. Well, we're nearing the end of those summer nights as Labor Day is here. Happy Labor Day, everybody. And, of course, thank you for spending part of this Labor Day flashback weekend here with WOKO. We're trying to play the greatest country music songs of all time all the way until the end of today. We got another one on the way next. It's Kelsey Ballerini with a hole in the bottle.
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When the Sun Goes Down, that one from Kenny Chesney and Uncle Cracker on Big Country 98.9 WOKO. Here's Sarah Evans with some suds in the bucket.

0: Big Country, 98.9 WOKO. Suds in the Bucket from Sarah Evans. Well, the WOKO Phone Patrol is all about calling in if you see something happening that you think others should know about out there on the roads. Just give us a call. We'll tell everyone what's going on. 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We got a look at the weather forecast on the way next, and then Blake Shelton feeling like a man rich on minimum wage.
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5: Sunny skies for Labor Day as highs reach the mid to upper 70s. For tonight, increasing clouds and showers likely around sunrise in northern New York and northern Vermont, the low temperature 59. After some early showers tomorrow, the afternoon is partly to mostly sunny, the high temperature 73. 74 on Wednesday, mostly cloudy, a few spot showers early, a round of steady rain likely in the evening and overnight. I'm NBC5 meteorologist Ben Frechette.

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1: Big Country, 98.9 WOKO. Caleb here. Thank you for spending part of your Labor Day with me. I'm filling in for Sarah Spencer today. Hank Williams Jr., a country boy, can't survive on WOKO.

Turn it up. It's WOKO's Labor Day Flashback Weekend. 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

0: Big Country, 98.9 WOKO. Jake Owen taking a trip down to the Honky Tonk. Caleb here hanging out with you on your Labor Day. Hopefully you're having a great end to this extended weekend. Or if you are one of the people out there working today, then thank you, because you're one of those that's keeping the world running and allowing all these other people to enjoy their long weekend. On the way next, it's Jason Aldean. Gonna know we were here.
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0: Big Country 98.9 WOKO here on this Labor Day flashback weekend. We're talking about X's and O's, and it ain't tic-tac-toe from Trisha Yearwood.
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0: Everything's all right with Darius Rucker here on this Labor Day flashback weekend. Caleb here hanging out with you, filling in for Sarah Spencer today, who deserves this day off. And, of course, it is Labor Day. Happy Labor Day out there to all of you. Hopefully you're getting a chance to enjoy it, whether you're having a barbecue, one of those last summer beach days, or maybe just a day out on the deck hanging out in the pool. Who knows? Hopefully you're enjoying it no matter how you choose to spend it. Rascal Flatts is on the way next. Life is a highway.
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Brian with What Makes You Country. Well, tuning in to 98.9 WOKO for this Labor Day flashback weekend is certainly a good start. Caleb here hanging out with you, and it's Aaron Tippin. You've got to stand for something.

0: Big Country, 98.9 WOKO. Well, the 10 best days of summer are officially over yesterday, the last day of the Champlain Valley Fair. Thank you to everybody that came up to our booth or any of our sister stations' booth throughout that entire 10-day stretch playing Tailgate Touchdown. We will draw a winner for that tailgating package grand prize tomorrow. So stay tuned in for that. On the way next, it's a look at the weather forecast, and then Chris Jansen. Fix a drink for your Labor Day.
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7: No weather concerns this evening, but overnight clouds will move in and some showers arrive by sunrise tomorrow, the low temperature 59. After some early showers tomorrow, the afternoon will turn partly to mostly sunny, the high temperature 73. More clouds by Wednesday morning, a spot shower possible, the low 59. And the afternoon high on Wednesday, 74, with increasing coverage of showers, perhaps a round of steady rain in the evening and overnight. I'm NBC5 meteorologist Ben Frechette.

Fix a Drink. That one from Chris Jansen on Big Country 98.9 WOKO. We're playing all the greatest country music songs of all time for your Labor Day flashback weekend. We got one day left of the long weekend. Caleb here hanging out with you, filling in for Sarah Spencer, and it's all about

Turn it up. It's WOKO's Labor Day Flashback Weekend. 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

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Thanks for spending your Labor Day with us. It's Lady A with a bartender.

Old Dominion holding on to that hotel key on Big Country 98.9 WOKL. Well, it couldn't be a weekend of playing all the greatest country music songs of all time without the Zac Brown Band. Let's jump right in on WOKL.

fall is on the way, and winter is after that. Let's get in one more long weekend this summer. WOKO's Labor Day Flashback Weekend.

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0: Head Over Boots from John Party on 98.9 WOKO. 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

Chris Young, Raised on Country, the only way to be raised with Big Country, 98.9 WOKL. And well, T-R-O-U-B-L-E, that sounds like fun to me. It's Trouble with Travis Tritt on Big Country, 98.9 WOKL.

0: Travis Tritt on Big Country 98.9 WOKO. Well, football season just 2 days away now. Seattle opening the season against New England in a Super Bowl rematch. That also means that WOKO's Pro Football Pick'em Contest is back. You can win cash or a new big screen TV just for making football picks. It's free and easy to play. You're going to want to sign up before that season opener on Wednesday night, September 9th, for a chance to win a $250 gift card to the Burger Bar in Colchester. You can sign up and get all the details at WOKO.com. A look at the weather forecast on the way next, and then Florida Georgia Line with a cruise.
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4: No weather concerns this evening, but overnight clouds will move in and some showers arrive by sunrise tomorrow. The low temperature 59. After some early showers tomorrow, the afternoon will turn partly to mostly sunny, the high temperature 73. More clouds by Wednesday morning, a spot shower possible, the low 59. And the afternoon high on Wednesday, 74, with increasing coverage of showers, perhaps a round of steady rain in the evening and overnight. I'm NBC5 meteorologist Ben Frechette.

Taking a cruise with Florida Georgia Line on this Labor Day flashback weekend here on Big Country 98.9 WOKO. Caleb here hanging out with you, and yeah, life changes with Thomas Rhett.

turn it up. It's WOKO's Labor Day Flashback Weekend. 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

getting down with the Boop, Scoot, and Boogie from Brooks and Dunn on this Labor Day on Big Country 98.9 WOKO. 5150, it's getting crazy out there. Somebody call the Popo. It's Dirk Bentley on 98.9 WOKO.

My Next 30 Years from Tim McGraw, 98.9 WOKO. Well, it's Labor Day after all. Let's slow it down a little bit. Luke Bryan, I Don't Want This Night to End on Big Country, 98.9 WOKO. Caleb here hanging out with you, and this is Luke Bryan.

is on the way, and winter is after that. Let's get in one more long weekend this summer. 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

0: 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The Nitty Gritty Dirt Band is on the way next. Fishing in the Dark.
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1: 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Caleb here hanging out with you, filling in for Sarah Spencer here on this Labor Day. Happy Labor Day. Here's to a six-pack summer with Bill Vassar.

0: 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If you're looking for those new employees or customers for your business, the great local people that you're looking for are tuning in each and every single day, especially for this Labor Day flashback weekend here on WOKO. Thank you for spending the holiday with us. The weather forecast is on the way next, and then it's Keith Urban, John Cougar, John Deere, and John 316.
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7: No weather concerns this evening, but overnight clouds will move in and some showers arrive by sunrise tomorrow. The low temperature 59. After some early showers tomorrow, the afternoon will turn partly to mostly sunny, the high temperature 73. More clouds by Wednesday morning, a spot shower possible, the low 59. And the afternoon high on Wednesday, 74, with increasing coverage of showers, perhaps a round of steady rain in the evening and overnight. I'm NBC5 meteorologist Ben Frechette.

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John Cougar, John Deere, John 316. Caleb here hanging out with you. And how about this for your Labor Day? A small town throwdown from Justin Moore and Brantley Gilbert.

Turn it up. It's WOKO's Labor Day Flashback Weekend. 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

Danny Chesney with maybe how you're spending your Labor Day weekend, having a beer in Mexico on Big Country 98.9 WOKO. Probably more than likely, it's more like a beer on your front porch, but hey, it all tastes the same. It's Blake Shelton, a guy with a girl.

American Ride from Toby Keith on Big Country 98.9 WOKO. Caleb here, filling in for Sarah Spencer. Thank you for spending part of your Labor Day with me. I truly do appreciate it. Hopefully you're enjoying this Labor Day flashback weekend here on WOKO. Glenn Sims is on the way next to carry you through the rest of your night. But nothing is going to beat This Summer Is Here right now. It's Brad Paisley on 98.9 WOKO.

fall is on the way, and winter is after that. Let's get in one more long weekend this summer. WOKO's Labor Day Flashback Weekend.

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0: Country 98.9 WOKO, Aaron Tippett, and Kiss This, a little bit after 7 o'clock on this marvelous Monday night. My name is Glenn, back again on our Labor Day throwback weekend in the final hour, so let's make it count, shall we? Florida-Georgia Line coming up, Craig Morgan 2 and Alan Jackson next on Big Country.
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0: Summertime blues on Big Country 98.9 WOKO on our Labor Day flashback weekend. 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
5: No weather concerns this evening, but overnight clouds will move in and some showers arrive by sunrise tomorrow. The low temperature 59. After some early showers tomorrow, the afternoon will turn partly to mostly sunny. The high temperature 73. More clouds by Wednesday morning, a spot shower possible, the low 59, and the afternoon high on Wednesday, 74, with increasing coverage of showers, perhaps a round of steady rain in the evening and overnight. I'm NBC5 meteorologist Ben Frechette.

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It's our Labor Day flashback weekend with those feel-good favorites, those guilty pleasures, and those sing-alongs.

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King George now, and write this down.